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8: Good afternoon, I'm Bridget Hastie with the latest at 2. Chris Hipkins remains adamant that neither the Greens or Te Pāti Māori will hold police or corrections portfolios in any government he leads. It comes after MPs from both parties met with and posed for photos with the mongrel mob. Labour's leader says they couldn't feasibly do those jobs.
9: Clearly there's a big difference between the way we approach those portfolios that would make it untenable for them to hold the ministerial roles there.
8: Winston Peters has accused the media of trying to prop up the Opportunity Party. Most polls taken in the past 2 months put it on 5% support or higher. When asked if he shouldn't have ruled out working with the party, Peters snapped back.
10: I'm not wasting 1 second answering those questions from the mainstream media because your darling's not going to make it. By the way, I've got polls that give me that information.
8: Australia is making moves to force big tech companies to allow users to switch off algorithm-driven feeds. It's tabling legislation in Parliament today. And a vulnerable man missing from Porirua has been found safe and well. Police had earlier issued an appeal after personal items belonging to him were found in Greytown. To sport, three changes to the All Blacks starting side for the second Bledisloe Cup test in Sydney on Saturday, Nigel Jordan reports.
11: Prop George Bauer, lock Fabian Holland and wing Josh Morby come into the run on side for Ethan De Groot, Josh Lord and an injured Leroy Carter respectively. There are five more changes to the reserves with Samusanu Takiaho, Xavier Numia, Duplessis Karefi, Cortez Ratama and Timothy Tavatavanawai named on the bench.
8: And Kiwi Ryan Fox is looking forward to playing driverless golf when the DP World Tour's Indian Championship starts tonight.
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8: Showers overnight, a low of 10 on the northern town to Constellation Drive, taking just under half an hour to Silverdale, 46 minutes. On the northwestern to Massey, 18. The southern, we've had a few crashes and breakdowns. They've cleared again, but traffic's heavy from Newmarket to Ellerslie Pan, your highway off-ramp, and in the opposite direction from Avenue Road to there at the moment. Town to Monaco, 38 minutes to Drury, 1 hour 8.
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14: Good afternoon, I'm Bridget Hasty with the latest at 4. The Maine Nurses Union has published data showing understaffing on Starship's cancer ward is endemic. It follows news of slight delays in a small number of kids' treatment, which Health New Zealand is blaming on staff shortages. The nurses' organisation's Kiri Nuku says the ward's been short of nurses 42% of the time this year.
19: That adds up to about 342 shifts out of the possible 729 below staffing.
14: National's promising to let hardware stores sell plug-in solar panels within the first 6 months if returned to government. Energy spokesperson Simeon Brown says new safety rules currently being developed by regulators will be finished off so shops can sell the panels off the shelf by next year. Winston Peters thinks a photo showing Green and Te Pāti Māori MPs posing with mongrel mob members will be keeping Labour's leader awake at night. Chris Hipkins has ruled out either party holding the police or corrections portfolios if they enter government as a result. The New Zealand First Leader was asked what he thinks of the photos.
20: It's the reason why Chris Hipkins wakes up and sweats every night at the very thought he's going to have to govern with them. How he can possibly do that having seen that photograph, I don't know.
14: Surface flooding is being reported on state highways across the lower and central South Island as a weather system moves through. To sport, 8 changes in the All Blacks matchday squad of 23 for the second Bledisloe Cup test in Sydney on Saturday. 3 of those changes are in the starting 15 with prop George Bauer, lock Fabian Holland and wing Josh Morby. And star Kiwi golfer Ryan Fox will play the opening round of the India Championship in Delhi this evening. He tees off at 7:30 our time. Fellow Kiwi Daniel Hillier starts at 7 o'clock.
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6: Showers overnight, a low of 10. Constellation Drive from town taking half an hour at the moment to Silverdale, 48 minutes. On the northwest into Massey, 19. On the southern, pretty heavy northbound from Avenue Road to Green Lane. Town to Monaco, 40 minutes to Drury, just over an hour. Southwestern's heavy northbound from Cavendish Drive to Mangere Bridge and southbound from Puhinui Road to the southern.
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3: Showers overnight with a low of 10 degrees on the northern town to Constellation Drive, but quicker than it was, 25 minutes to Silverdale, 43 minutes to Massey, taking just 24 minutes. On the southern, heavy traffic northbound from Sylvia Park to just past Green Lane, town to Manukau, 40 minutes to Drury, an hour. Southwestern's heavy heading north from Cavendish Drive right through to Mangere Bridge and from Puhunui Road to the southern.
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15: Good evening, I'm Bridget Hasty with the latest at 5. The Greens are open to giving gangs money to try and fight meth. Co-leader Marama Davidson has been fielding questions about the mongrel mob after MPs from her party and Te Pāti Māori posed for photos with members. When it comes to drugs, she says the old approach of pushing people aside doesn't work.
16: It never has. The community initiatives know what works. They have got the receipts already. We will support more of that work.
15: National's promising to let hardware stores sell plug-in solar panels within 6 months if returned to government. It says new safety rules will be finalised so the DIY panels can be sold off the shelf by next year. Party leader Christopher Luxon says that's on top of the planned Home Energy Fund to help households go solar.
17: Because it's about getting abundant, affordable, reliable energy, which is so fundamental to growing our economy.
15: A man is due in court over what police describe as an incredibly concerning manner of driving last night. A person was spotted doing nearly twice the speed limit on the Kapiti Expressway and failed to stop when signalled. The vehicle later crashed into a wire barrier in Waikanae, leaving debris strewn across all lanes. Christchurch has been named among the top 10 trending travel destinations for 2027 by Booking.com. To sport, three changes to the All Blacks starting 15 to take on the Wallabies in the second Bledisloe Cup on Saturday evening. Prop George Bauer, lock Fabian Holland and wing Josh Morby come in. Wallabies coach Les Kiss has made four changes to his starting side. And to rugby league with Machinery House in a league of their own, the World Cup kicks off tonight at 10:05, the Kiwis and the Kangaroos. There's the odd shower or two in the Sydney forecast.
0: 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The beat of Bollywood.
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18: Feels like 16 degrees. Overnight temperature is going to be as low as 9 degrees. Gusty westerlies ka saath rahega. 7:38 ko hoga sunset.
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18: 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Bahut important hour hai ye Sandy hamare liye, because we are going to have Kyule Wong joining us very soon from the Opportunity Party, the leader of the Opportunity Party, jo hopefully naye kingmaker hone wale hain.
22: Yeah, to kuch messages ke baad unse baatein yahan pe hum karne wale hain. 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
3: Showers overnight with a low of 10 degrees on the Northern Town to Constellation Drive, but quicker than it was. 25 minutes to Silverdale, 43 minutes to Massey, taking just 24 minutes. On the Southern, heavy traffic northbound from Sylvia Park to just past Green Lane. Town to Manukau, 40 minutes to Drury an hour. Southwestern's heavy heading north from Cavendish Drive right through to Mangere Bridge and from Puhunui Road to the Southern.
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0: you know, digging around and research about you. So you are a first-time politician and a leader of a party.
1: Yes, I have been in this role for nearly a year now, and not worked in politics before. I have done advocacy work in previous jobs, and very much been pushing for many of the ideas around economic systems change for a long time in the private sector. But yes, it's been a roller coaster of the first year in politics.
0: And how's it been so far? Like, how do you feel right now? We are literally nearing, you know, the elections. How's it going?
1: Yeah, it's super exciting. I mean, we have the chance to make history in November. In a few weeks' time, we would be the first truly new party to enter Parliament in the MMP era. And really, MMP was designed to get more diverse parties and ideas into Parliament, and I think that's what we represent. Our average polling on the Herald poll of polls, which is an aggregate, has us over 8%, so that's super exciting. We've only ever reached about 2.5% in previous elections. So to be at this point here, right on the cusp of making history, is very exciting and motivating.
0: That's awesome. Now let's get into the questions. So straight up, first question, why do you think we should vote for TOP?
1: Well, I think when you look back over the last few decades, we have gone back and forth between Labour and National-led governments, and we have failed to make progress on some really significant issues in New Zealand, and particularly things around our economy. So productivity in particular has been very flat over the last more than a decade. That means that we essentially get paid less than people in Australia do to do the same jobs. That means that the cost of living is harder for people in New Zealand. So we have to make some progress on these big issues. And clearly the major parties have not got the solutions to get us there. I think at the moment we're also starting to see real division start to take hold in politics. And this is happening all around the world. But we're not immune to it here. And what opportunity is presenting is an approach to politics which is more about finding common ground and bringing all of the parties together on the things that we agree on rather than trying to sow division everywhere. And I think that's what some other minor parties are doing. So we are a new force in politics. We're looking to do things differently, but we're also bringing some bold ideas to the table to take New Zealand forward.
0: So one thing that you've been, your party has been standing for is the land value tax. And that's been a hot topic of discussion even over the weekend when I was hanging out with friends. They all were having a lot of opinions about this land value tax.
1: Yeah.
0: For a common person, because I think there is a lot of misunderstanding around what this tax entails. For a common man to understand, or a common person to understand, how would you explain land value tax, like if this policy gets implemented, how is it going to affect a common man?
1: Yeah, well, I think the first thing to recognize is it's part of a more holistic tax package. So it includes both the land value tax and the citizen's income. And so the citizen's income is like a universal basic income, a payment made to all adults. And so you can think of it like a tax switch. At the moment, we pay pretty much all of our personal tax through our income tax, and we don't pay any tax on our assets, particularly property. We think that needs to change in order to make housing more affordable, but we also need to alleviate some of the pressure that people pay on the income tax. So the citizens' income means that people keep more of their own money that they earn through work, but you do pay a little bit more in a land tax. So the rate of that is 1.75% on the value of land only, not your whole property, and that's paid annually. But for the average person, you will be, you'll be paying a land tax, but you'll also be receiving the citizen's income. So you wouldn't really see much change in how much tax overall you pay. 70% of New Zealanders, though, will be significantly better off, particularly lower income households and those who are renting. And that really helps more families get ahead, helps them save, helps them contribute more to the economy and be able to have a little bit of spare cash at the end of the week to do more, being able to pay to put food on the table and look after their children. The top 10% of people that own very large and expensive property will be paying a bit more. But we also think that that's important to disincentivize the overinvestment in property, which has been happening for a very long time in New Zealand and is making housing more and more unaffordable.
0: Do you think there's going to be an effect if the land value tax gets implemented, that

0: the main owners, like, you know, the investors that own a lot of properties and a lot of land, and they rent out also these properties. Do you think that's going to be transferred to the renters and the rents going up because of this land value tax?
1: Well, one of the outcomes of having a land value tax is that it incentivizes more development, because if you have a big property, say, in central Auckland, that's worth a lot of money, at the moment might have one house sitting on it. If that instead has 10 townhouses, that's a lot less land value tax per property that has to be paid. And that's the whole idea, is we want to put good productive use to land, to good use. So that we can have more affordable housing, more dense housing, and particularly in those central city suburbs. That means that more people can afford to live closer to the city, and I think that's a good thing for New Zealand as our population grows. And that will help to keep rents down as well, because there will be more housing supply. So there will be initially, there will be a period of transition where land values might come down slightly, but through that process, more houses will be built, and eventually land values will go back up a bit with inflation. But we help to bridge that gap between wages and in-house affordability.
0: Just looking at the citizens' income that you touched earlier on, this looks to be quite an innovative approach, I think, where you know, welfare benefits have been spoken about a lot, and this is a completely different approach to it. Can you just explain a bit more about how the citizens' income is going to work?
1: Yeah, so it's not a new idea. It has been around for quite some time globally, and there's been quite a lot of pilot studies, and a few countries have something like a universal income, but not completely nationwide. So we would be the first country to do it at a full nation level. But essentially, the problem that we're trying to solve here is we have a very complex welfare system. We have a lot of hoops that people have to jump through in order to get the support, and often people don't get access to the support that they need because it is so difficult. And we have this thing called the poverty trap, where if you're on a benefit and you want to go out and get some additional work on top of, you know, to help yourself get ahead, the clawback on your benefit is so aggressive that you essentially aren't earning any extra money. So you get trapped on the benefit. You're sort of like, well, I may as well just stay at home and not go out and get that extra work. That's a huge disincentive, I think, for people to get off the benefit. So the idea of a citizen's income is that that is paid, no questions asked, to every adult in New Zealand. And that removes a lot of the bureaucracy and the administration. That's billions of taxpayer dollars that we currently spend on administering welfare support. And it means that people have that secure financial floor, so they can go out, they get work, and they keep more of the money that they earn. That is much more motivating to build a life than our current system, which traps people in that cycle of poverty. So yes, it is a big idea, and it's very different from the current system that we have. But we think that in the modern world, where we've got AI disruption, high rates of unemployment that could potentially get even higher with AI, you know, taking people's jobs in the short term, having something like this will make our economy more resilient and ensure that people are given the breathing space to get ahead in life.
0: So you're saying around 19,400 a year to every adult citizen or resident.
1: Yes.
0: Is that going to be an additional, does that mean that there's additional debt that we're going to get into? Because that's the conversation that's what I'm hearing most times, like, you know, that there's some parties that have distributed a lot of money and because of which we are in debt. I'm talking the common man's perspective.
1: Yeah, so no, the opposite actually. Our tax, because the tax reset includes both the land value tax and the citizens' income, so we will be collecting tax revenue through the land tax and then also paying out the citizens' income. The net effect of that is a $4 billion surplus per year to the government. So that's an additional revenue of $4 billion a year that could be either used to pay down debt or spent on other government programs if there are things, you know, in our health system or our education system where we think it needs more funding. You know, having an extra $4 billion a year would be very useful to New Zealand right now, where we need to make some big investments.
0: Absolutely. All right, we are in conversation with Q Wong from the leader of the TOP, the Opportunity Party. We are just going to be pausing for a few messages now, Q, and then we'll join back in a few minutes.
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2: Kōwhai Festival this Saturday.
3: Showers overnight, a low of 10 on the northern town to Constellation Drive, taking 17 minutes to Silverdale, half an hour. Pretty good to Massey, just 15 minutes. The southern is still heavy northbound from Sylvia Park to Green Lane, but town to Manukau just 21 minutes, Drury 32. Southwestern heavy just north through Mangere Bridge and from Lambie Drive through to the southern.
2: Kōwhai Festival this Saturday in Warkworth. 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
3: Showers overnight, a low of 10 degrees. Pretty good on the northern now. Spaghetti Junction to Constellation Drive, taking 17 minutes. Half an hour to Silverdale. On the northwestern to Massey, quarter of an hour. The southern still a bit heavy northbound from Sylvia Park to just past Green Lane. Town to Manukau, 21 minutes. And Drury, half an hour. Southwestern's heavy heading north through Mangere Bridge still.
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11: Good evening to you with the latest at 7. I'm Jeff Ryan. A chemical incident in Christchurch has left one person fighting for their life and two others hospitalised. Emergency services rushed to solvent rescue in Sydenham just before 4 o'clock. Fens says people were overcome by a chemical of some sort. The Maine Nurses Union claims understaffing at Starship's cancer ward is getting worse. Health NZ has admitted slight delays in a small number of treatments, blaming nursing shortages. The NZNO's Kerry Nuku says 42% of shifts have been understaffed this year, up from 31% last year.
12: This is showing a steady increase in the shifts below target, and it seems to be an acceptable behaviour.
11: But Health NZ says things have improved since August, with more shifts having optimal nursing staffing. Motorists are being urged to take care as heavy rain works its way up the South Island's east coast. Surface flooding has been reported on State Highway 87 at Mosgiel, State Highway 83 between Oamaru and Kurau. And a Christchurch lender has been fined $15,000 for providing consumer credit without being registered to do so. The FMA says 4J Enterprise mainly served the Filipino community and charged 33% annual interest. To sport, in just on 3 hours, the Rugby League World Cup kicks off in Sydney. A cloudy evening forecast, maybe a shower or two. The Kiwis have not beaten the Kangaroos over there in 11 years. Rugby League with Machinery House in a league of their own. 8 changes to the All Black squad for the second Bledisloe Cup test on Saturday. 3 in the starting 15. Coming in a prop, George Bauer, lock, Fabian Holland, and wing, Josh Morby.
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15: Good evening to you with the latest at 8. I'm Jeff Ryan. 3 people, one in a critical condition, have been taken to hospital after being exposed to chemicals in Christchurch. Emergency services were called to a commercial building in Sydenham just before 4 this afternoon. A section of State Highway 1 between Clinton and Balclutha is shut after a crash. It's at the intersection of 22 Hill Road, leaving 3 people injured, 2 of them seriously. While National has ruled out working with the Opportunity Party, ACT leader David Seymour is open to the idea of a four-way coalition to block a left-bloc coalition. To sport the heavyweight opening to the Rugby League World Cup just a couple of hours away, such as the hype around this Kiwis Kangaroos test that the crowd is reportedly set to be the biggest for a test in Sydney in more than 50 years. But then there are a lot of Kiwis in Sydney. Rugby League with Machinery House in a league of their own. And 3 changes to the All Blacks starting 15 to take on the Wallabies in the second Bledisloe Cup test on Saturday evening in Sydney. In the forwards prop, George Bauer and lock Fabian Holland come in. On the wing, Josh Morby is in for the injured Leroy Carter.
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18: A very good evening, everyone. Welcome to the show. 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

You're listening to number one, Hum Playing Bollywood's Biggest Hits. Main Krish aapka saath de raha hun. Hum wants to send you to the big match. Football fans, tayar ho jaye, kyunki All Whites are taking on India in Auckland on Thursday, 12th November. Aur thanks to New Zealand Football, aap yahan par live is game ko dekhne ke liye ja sakte hain at the Go Media Stadium. Double pass jeetne ka mauka hai to watch New Zealand take on India. Agar aapko is action ka hissa banna hai, to abhi hi Hum FM ke Facebook page par jaye, tag the friend you want to take along aur apna prediction for the final score bataye. Will it be a win for the All Whites ya phir India ki jeet hogi? Apna prediction bataye, enter the competition or you could be cheering your team on in person. Games ko announce kiya gaya tha by Honorable Mark Mitchell as part of Indian Prime Minister Narendra Modi's visit to New Zealand, or it will form part of a series of sporting events to celebrate 100 years of unity through sport between both nations. Pehle All Whites ka samna ho chuka tha with India on two occasions, drawing nil-all in 1981 aur winning 2-1 in 2018. All Whites versus India November 12th ko khela jayega Go Media Stadium mein. Aaj hi aap hamare Facebook page par jaye. Thanks to New Zealand Football, you could be going to the game or in person aap jaakar apne favorite team ko cheer bhi kar payenge. Hum FM bringing the community together on and off the pitch aapke liye. Main Krish aapke saath de raha hun.

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1: 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Hum playing Bollywood's biggest hits. Main Krish aapke saath de raha hu. Election special in drive show. Kuch aise sawal puche gaye hain Labour candidate Kharak Singh Takanini. Aur aap inko aap sun payenge. Hum podcast ke zariye unfiltered drive mein. Kuch muddo par baate ki gaye hai. Jaise small business and the cost of living, supermarket competition, retail crime and community safety, policing, traffic or infrastructure or inke vision for Takanini and South Auckland. Inke answers kya hai? Inka latest political jo debate abhi chal rahe hai between Chris Hipkins and Christopher Luxon. Is pe inka take kya hai? Inka answers kya hai? Or what does Labour have planned? Or what could these policies mean for our community? Full conversation abhi available hai aapke liye. Drive text kare 5599 par full interview aapko mil jayega with Kharak Singh, Labour candidate for Takanini on Hum. Aotearoa speaks, so hear the conversation before you make your decision. Main Krish aapke saath de raha hu, sunte raho Hum.

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11: Good evening to you. With the latest at 9, I'm Jeff Ryan. The Greens are open to giving the gangs money to try to fight meth. Co-leader Marama Davidson's been fielding questions about the mongrel mob after MPs from her party and Te Pāti Māori posed for photos with members. National's promising to let hardware stores sell plug-in solar panels within 6 months if returned to government. It says new safety rules will be finalised so the DIY panels can be sold off the shelf by next year. A magnitude 5.7 quake struck at 6:25 this evening, centred 30 k's northeast of Taumarunui at a depth of 269 k's. It was felt on the east coast and bottom of the North Island and top of the south. In sport, the Rugby League World Cup kicks off in Sydney in just over an hour, maybe a shower or two in the forecast. The Kiwis have not beaten the Kangaroos on Australian soil in 11 years, so you could argue they're due. Rugby League with Machinery House in a league of their own. And at the Track Cycling World Champs in Shanghai, the women's sprint, Elise Andrews and Olivia King both eliminated before the quarterfinals.
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8: Good evening to you. With the latest at 10, I'm Jeff Bryan. A chemical incident in Christchurch has left one person fighting for their life and two others hospitalised. Emergency services rushed to solvent rescue in Sydenham just before 4 o'clock. National's promising to help more Kiwis tap into the power of the sun if re-elected. It's vowing to ensure plug-in solar panels can be bought in stores by next year. The Maine Nurses Union claims understaffing at Starship's cancer ward is getting worse. Health NZ has conceded slight delays in a small number of treatments, blaming nursing shortages. The NZNO's Kerry Nuku says 42% of shifts have been understaffed this year. In sport in a few minutes, the Rugby League World Cup kicks off in Sydney. The Kiwis have a powerful set of forwards but have not beaten the Kangaroos on Australian soil since 2015. And the Kangaroos haven't lost in Sydney in 20 years. Rugby League with Machinery House in a league of their own. Also just about to go at the Track Cycling World Champs in Shanghai. The first round of the Women's Team Pursuit. The New Zealanders away in a few minutes, taking on France.
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9: 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Aur welcome back everyone. Main aapka saath dunga midnight tak. Aur jitne bhi hamare pyare listeners hamara saath de rahe hain. Thank you so much. Welcome back to the show. Festival of Fortune par baate karenge is ghante par. 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
10: Good evening to you. With the latest at 10, I'm Jeff Ryan. A chemical incident in Christchurch has left one person fighting for their life and two others hospitalised. Emergency services rushed to solvent rescue in Sydenham just before 4 o'clock. National's promising to help more Kiwis tap into the power of the sun if re-elected. It's vowing to ensure plug-in solar panels can be bought in stores by next year. The Maine Nurses Union claims understaffing at Starship's cancer ward is getting worse. Health NZ has conceded slight delays in a small number of treatments, blaming nursing shortages. The NZNO's Kerry Nuku says 42% of shifts have been understaffed this year. In sport in a few minutes, the Rugby League World Cup kicks off in Sydney. The Kiwis have a powerful set of forwards but have not beaten the Kangaroos on Australian soil since 2015. And the Kangaroos haven't lost in Sydney in 20 years. Rugby League with Machinery House in a league of their own. Also just about to go at the Track Cycling World Champs in Shanghai. The first round of the Women's Team Pursuit. The New Zealanders away in a few minutes taking on France.
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1: 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Main Krish aapke saath de raha hu. Ek bahut hi zaruri suchna hai aapke liye. 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
12: Morning, I'm Grace Cocker with the latest at 6. Staffing at Starship Hospital is being bolstered by redeploying nurses from across the system, according to Health NZ. Some child cancer treatments have been delayed. Health NZ's Dr. Mike Shepherd says they have protocols set up.
13: Starship has a senior nursing model and a resource nursing model that provides support when they don't have enough staff or they have particularly busy times.
12: A more proactive approach is being credited with Auckland's first reduction in dog attacks in 6 years. They dropped 5% overall. However, council spokesperson Ali Waitoa says unprepared or negligent owners are still an issue.
14: There's a big responsibility to make sure your dog's contained, registered, microchipped, de-sexed, and that it's cared for.
12: More than 30 students and a teacher are dead after a school roof collapsed in Pakistan. An upper floor classroom gave way, causing ceilings below to cave in. Several children are still fed trapped under the rubble. And the Breast Cancer Foundation's long-running Pink Ribbon Street Appeal is back for another year. Spokesperson Vanessa Sorensen says it all kicks off this morning.
15: Keep an eye out for a pink bucket near you. We have thousands of volunteers who are going to be out on the street all over Aotearoa in their pink sashes.
12: To rugby league with Machinery House in a league of their own, a thrilling start to the World Cup on Sky Sport.
16: Buster kicks for the corner. It's there. It's there again. Boston Castry.
12: The Kangaroos scoring a try with 4 minutes to go to pip the Kiwis 24-22 in Sydney. Kalen Ponga scored 2 tries on debut for New Zealand before leaving the field with a suspected broken arm. And Timothy Tavatavanawai and Duplessis Corifi will come off the bench for the All Blacks in tomorrow's test against the Wallabies in Sydney.
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1: Sit back and save lives.
2: A high of 17 today. Cloudy all day and got showers on and off as well. Coming into the city, motorways flowing fairly well so far. Northern 19 minutes in from Constellation Drive, 33 from Silverdale. Slow Constellation to Milford and around Esmond. Northwestern, we're slow from Greyland to the city, even a bit heavy at Greyland. 22 minutes in from Massey. Southern 24, Manukau to town, slow at Manurewa and Ellerslie to Green Lane.
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13: Morning, I'm Grace Cocker with the latest at 7. Health NZ maintains child cancer patients at Starship Hospital are still getting the proper care despite some treatments being pushed back. Dr. Mike Shepherd credits staff with keeping things running.
14: We've had a really busy time, both with lots of patients and challenges around workforce, and that's definitely led to staff having to work hugely hard, but we're really proud of the work they continue to do.
13: Roaming dog numbers have fallen in Auckland, however, attacks against children rose in the last financial year. Council spokesperson Ali Waitoa says they're looking at what other lessons can now be applied.
15: We are in touch with a number of different councils, and quite often when Auckland does take a different approach, then some of the smaller councils will think, OK, well, we'll do that as well.
13: One person remains in a critical condition and two others moderate after a chemical incident in Christchurch. It happened at Coleridge Street in Sydenham yesterday afternoon. President Trump's new press secretary says she misheard a question about whether she passed the bar exam. Katie Zachariah is facing scrutiny over whether she's licensed to practice law. When asked which state she passed the bar exam, she responded, "When I moved to China." Zachariah says the noise of Marine One made it difficult to hear, and she thought the question was, "Where were you after law school?" To rugby league with Machinery House in a league of their own, an epic clash to open the World Cup as the Kiwis lost 24-22 to the Kangaroos in Sydney. Australia scored the winning try in the dying minutes. Kiwis coach Stacey Jones says some crucial moments decided the game.
16: A couple of tries from intercepts. You know, they got tries from kicks, but they earned them. Yeah, a little bit of discipline too from us.
13: Fullback Kalen Ponga scored 2 tries on debut before leaving the field with a suspected broken arm, which could end his tournament.
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4: Fine and cloudy patches, a few possible showers, 17 hour high. Coming into the city, southern motorway slowest of a quick bunch, 32 minutes, Manukau to town, 40 from Drury, slow from East Tāmaki, heavy patches frequent though to Green Lane. The southwestern's fine, northwestern 22 and from Massey is quick, slow on and off from Point Chev, northern 22 and from Constellation, slow at Silverdale, Constellation and Orniwa Road.
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3: Cloudy patches, some sunny spells, few showers, 17 hour high into the city at the moment. Very quick, Northern Motorway, 20 minutes, Constellation Drive to the city. Little slow at Silverdale, Constellation and Uniwa. Otherwise, pretty speedy. Northwestern, 21, Massey to the city. Slow patches from Point Chef. Southern, 30 minutes, Manukau to town. Slow from East Tāmaki with heavy spots to Green Lane. Southwestern, fine.
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12: Morning, I'm Grace Cocker with the latest at 9. Revelations of delays in child cancer treatment at Starship Hospital has led to allegations of a nurse hiring freeze. Health NZ's Dr. Mike Shepherd says while he can't comment on that specifically, they are filling empty roles.
13: We've recruited a further 4 nurses to this ward in the last 3 months who are on board now, and a further 7 who are coming on board in the next 3 months. So we're certainly recruiting to these vacancies.
12: Police are working to establish if a second person was in a car which plunged into the water in Tauranga this morning. One person has been taken to hospital and the National Dive Squad has been called in. Waitakere Local Board is confident it has struck the right balance after allowing the Piha campground to reopen. A 2018 council report warned future flooding at the site could result in the loss of life, but Chair Mark Allen says a plan is in place.
14: Monitoring kind of what's happening up in the hills, watching the water flows, limiting where people can camp, and ultimate, if it looks like it's going to be incredibly heavy, evacuation.
12: There are calls for action over the country's falling adult vaccine schedule. A briefing paper shows funding has dropped. Professor Nikki Turner says Pharmac needs help.
15: To access these vaccines is not cheap. And quite frankly, New Zealand does not give enough funding for us to be able to access these vaccines.
12: To sport, Rugby League with Machinery House in a league of their own, Kiwis coach Stacey Jones is encouraged by their first up World Cup defeat. The Kangaroos scored a try in the dying minutes to win last night's encounter 24-22 in Sydney.
16: There's lots of stuff to be proud of, lots of stuff to like. There's a lot more to go in this tournament.
12: And Otago starters favourites for tonight's NPC semi-final against Northland, kicking off at 7:10 from Whangarei.
0: Sports News. 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
9: Morning, I'm Glenn Stewart with the latest at 10. People have been urged to stay clear of Chapel Street in Tauranga after a car crashed into the water. It happened just after 12:20 this morning with one person taken to hospital. The dive squad's been called in as officers try to work out whether a second person was in the car. The road is likely to be cordoned and closed at various times throughout the day. Public health advocates here warn New Zealand is falling behind when it comes to accessing adult vaccines. They want to see Pharmac get increased funding to secure shots. Professor Nikki Turner says it would go a long way.
10: Comparable countries to New Zealand seem to be getting better access to these newer, really important, really useful vaccines.
9: West Auckland's Piha Campground can now take bookings for summer after it was given the go-ahead to reopen. The site was closed in May over flood concerns. Waitakere local board chair Mark Allen says they've assessed the hazards.
11: It's rare, it is unlikely, and there are things that we felt could be put in place to ensure that people could be kept safe.
9: And overseas, Ukraine will resume its attacks on Russian oil refineries in defiance of US President Trump. President Zelensky says he felt betrayed by Washington's diesel deal with Moscow. In sport, Damien McKenzie will play his 38th rugby test in a row for the All Blacks against the Wallabies in Sydney tomorrow night, the first five straight going back to the 2023 Rugby World Cup semi-final.
12: Been fortunate enough the last sort of wee while to be able to keep myself available, and it's nice to be able to keep that run alive.
9: And in basketball, with Hallensteins looking good as half the game, New Zealand's Aniwaniwa Tate Jones has signed a short-term contract with iconic NBA team, the Los Angeles Lakers.
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13: The highs of 17, overnight temperature of 6. आज का forecast बताया जा रहा है. Showers, heavy rain जो है वो धीरे-धीरे कम होती चली जाएंगी. 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It feels like 18 degrees. 7:39 पर sunset बताया गया है.

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14: Good afternoon. I'm Bridget Hasty with the latest at 1. Veteran Kiwi broadcaster Danny Watson has died. NZME published a family statement saying he passed away peacefully yesterday at the age of 73. Watson rose to fame on children's shows Spot On and What Now before turning to talk radio. Tauranga City Council says part of Chapel Street will be closed this afternoon while police recover a vehicle that went into the water this morning. It happened just after 12:30 and one person was taken to hospital. Dive squad officers have been trying to establish if a second person was in the car. The Northland Regional Council is urging homeowners to get prepared for a dry spring and summer. Spokesperson Jason Donaghy says those who rely on their own water supply should monitor levels and check for leaks.
15: And then you just need to have a backup supply if the drought does get serious and your water supply is compromised.
14: The debut of Auckland's newest concert venue is being heralded as a new era. Western Springs Bowl will host singer Olivia Dean and more than 40,000 people tomorrow night. Tātaki Auckland Unlimited's James Parkinson says the location's had an overhaul.
16: We've completed the build of the stage, the renovation of the VIP lounge. We've done the complete build of the VIP booths.
14: To sport, the All Blacks are keen to stay on the front foot in tomorrow night's second Bledisloe Cup test with the Wallabies and Sydney. However, first five Damien McKenzie points out that playing positively is not just all about attack.
17: It's a fine balance of making sure we're not putting ourselves under pressure through running it too often. But, you know, I think if you look in the weekend, we had a real good balance between running. Cam's kicking game was outstanding.
14: And Kiwi squash player Paul Cole's run at the Egyptian Open has ended with a